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0: 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Young Money. 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Yeah.
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0: 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We out. 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

Tommy from Bastard's Bridge, boy, why bean, and my boy, eat beer. 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But you know what? 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
1: Good morning from the Traffic One Traffic Center. Everything looking good for your Friday morning ride. Traffic moving along smoothly right now. We are all clear with no accidents or major congestion. 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From the Traffic One Traffic Center, I'm Patty Steele.
2: I'm Kelly Bennett for SuperTalk Mississippi News. Three young children have been removed from a home in Ocean Springs and are now under Child Protective Services custody. Four people have been arrested and now face child abuse charges. According to police, the victims of the abuse were 3, 4, and 6 years old. The investigation is ongoing. 29-year-old Brandon Hinkle and 25-year-old Carlin Hinkle were charged with sexual battery of a child and touching a child for lustful purposes. 23-year-old Haley Prentice and 41-year-old Blake McCool were charged with sexual battery of a child. A bond for each charge was set at $250,000. For more Mississippi news, find us online at supertalk.fm.
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3: Hi, I'm Jacob D'Angelo, and when I was in high school, my classmates and I lost somebody that was very important to us. 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
2: Friday will be sunny and a little cooler with our highs nearing 90. A look at your state forecast from the National Weather Service. Northern Mississippi will be mostly sunny today with highs near 90. Tonight will be partly cloudy with a low around 60. For central Mississippi, you can look forward to mostly sunny skies with a high near 90. Tonight will be partly cloudy with lows in the mid-60s. And southern Mississippi will also be sunny today. Your highs will be in the mid-80s. Tonight will be mostly clear with a low around 70. 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
10: Good morning from the Mississippi Power Weather Center. Clear and sunny today. No mention of rain at all. A little breeze in the afternoon with a high around 88. The beginning of the harvest full moon starts tonight. It's going to be a beautiful night to see that. Clear skies, dry overnight with a low around 68. From the Mississippi Power Weather Center, I'm Patty Steele.

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0: up with you?
1: Wait a minute. Is this the right number?
2: It's the loser line.
0: Come on. Just call me back.
3: If you haven't heard the loser line before, it works like this. Let's say someone approaches you while you're out at the club and uses this charming pickup line on you.
4: Hey, naughty girl.
5: Oh, God.
4: I'm not really into Pokemon, but I'd love to get a Pikachu.
6: Classic.
4: Gotcha.
6: Watch out, that's electric.
3: Yeah, whatever you do, resist the urge to kick him right in the Pokeballs. Hey. Instead, when it comes to transmitted diseases, you're down to catch them all. And that's when you slide. That's when you slide the number to the loser line, so hopefully he leaves an awkward voicemail that we can play on the air. Voicemails like this one.
7: Next message. Hey, it's from last night. I hope you remember me, Jesus. I definitely wasn't expecting a random makeout to happen, especially while my friend's arm was, like, stuck up in that claw machine, but it was a nice distraction.

0: from all that stress, so thank you for that, I guess. Anyway, hey, just a question for you. What kind of cologne do you use? Because, like, it was pretty hot, and, like, the reason I'm asking is, hey, I'm looking for a gift for my dad for his birthday.
1: What?
0: My mom and dad, they, like, haven't been very romantic these days, and I just wanted to help them get their fires burning again, you know, in the bedroom department. Downstairs, you know? Oh, my God. Is this really awkward? I don't know. Anyway, last night was great. Making out with you was fun. We should do it again. Bye.
2: It's always my first thought when I make out with someone is, I want my dad to smell like this.
1: What? Yeah. No, I'm to smell like this girl.
3: It's what they always say, right? If it turns you on, it probably turns your mom on, too.
2: Oh. You know?
1: Now
2: I'm also picturing the girl with her arm stuck in the claw machine crying in the middle of a Dave and Buster's, and her friend is just making out with some guy by Street Fighter.
4: No, she's a real one. She'll be giving a thumbs up with you.
2: Yeah. Hey. Good for her.
5: Next message.
6: Hi, I have to apologize to you because I know we were supposed to meet up last night after the bars closed at like 2 a.m.
3: Oh.
6: And you said, bring the whipped cream. And I was like, okay, I will.
2: Oh.
6: But I was like, wait, do I buy new whipped cream? Because I think I have some already. And so anyway, what happened was I went home and I found some in my fridge and taste tested it, of course. But I guess it was spoiled, so I got pretty sick, I was there all night, and it was just me in my Uggs and my coat, and I was, you know, having to go to the bathroom for the next 40 minutes, I know that's very cute, but that's just a little mental image for you, but yes, I am very sorry, but if you are still into it, I could always buy more whipped cream, and we could give it a try. Just always remember to check expiration dates.
3: Yeah.
6: Bye.
3: Honestly, I was thinking, like, yeah, you should go get the whipped cream in your fridge because it goes bad. Like, nobody ever uses it all.
1: Yeah. Going for, like, pie and stuff.
3: She should have thought of the second part, too.
2: Yeah. That's not the mental image most guys want.
3: No. Women don't want to think about you guys doing that either. It's a universal itch.
2: I was about to give you a mental image you would never forget. Two things you should definitely always check are food expiration dates and our social media.
3: Oh, for sure.
2: Always. Both can make you smile or make you sick.
3: Mm-hmm.
2: But we do post a lot of content on there, including videos of us reacting to all these clips online. So you can go check them out. See the horror on Alexis's face and the giant hearts in Brooke's eyes.
3: Yeah, that's right.
4: Pretty much how it goes.
2: They should go type in Brooke and Jeffrey.
1: On what site?
2: YouTube or on Instagram or on pretty much any social media you have. Now, let's go back to the clips.
5: Next message.
7: Hey, it's you know, the pajama guy. I was trying on all the pajamas and the Target where you work. Listen, I'm sorry about that. I know you had to bring Alto back to the racks for me. I just want to keep talking and interacting with you. Do you have any job openings there, by the way? Maybe I could just work there and learn about it that way, because I need a change in my life. Maybe instead of going into random Targets and trying on pajamas, I just need to work there, you know? Be my own boss. Let me know.
5: Next message.
1: Oh, no.
3: Be your own boss?
1: This is not good.
3: Ever worked at a retail store?
1: Yeah, you're not your own boss.
2: Yeah. Maybe Target's made some new changes in the employee lineup, and if you work there, you get to be your own boss.
1: Okay.
4: I'm more impressed there was that many options of men's PJs there. He could go back.
1: There's a lot.
3: I'm more impressed that the dressing room attendant was talking to him at all.
2: But Target has all that new policy where you have to be super friendly.
1: Yeah.
2: They have like the 10-foot rule. You have to say hi.
3: Oh, no.
2: And you have to give him 12 PJs to try on. So, yay for Target.
5: Next message.
8: Hey, you. It's Stacy. You wanted me to call you, so here I am calling. You made me laugh so much the other night, and you kind of laughed too when I said my ultimate first date was a guy changing the oil on my car.
3: Yes.
8: But you should not laugh, because that is real. That is my ultimate first date. Anyway, the warning light's been on for months, so I mean, we should probably do this sooner rather than later, right? I mean, you're the expert, right? Not me. But if you're good, I mean, who knows? Maybe I'll let you kind of like detail it on the inside too, because I have been meaning to do that. Yeah, and we could grab a drink too, for sure. But I mean, obviously, probably those two things first, just so I, you know, feel like really, really good about us hanging out. Yeah. Guess what time, and let's do this.
5: Ooh. Next message.
9: Hey. Oh, yeah, he's glamoring. Yeah.
2: I just, yeah. I that appreciate a sincere woman.
4: That's what all girls want.
3: Yes. Oh, I mean, yeah. I bet she has some IKEA furniture to put together for him later.
9: Oh,
3: yeah.
9: Wow. That's second date only.
2: I know. Yeah. This is getting too hot. Too sexy. Remember, you can hear our favorite loser line of the week when you subscribe to the Brooke and Jeffrey YouTube. We post them all there along with all of our second date updates,
9: yeah,
2: our awkward Tuesdays, and your phone taps. It's Brooke and Jeffrey in the morning.
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11: Good morning from the Traffic One Traffic Center. Traffic still moving smoothly, looking good for your ride this morning. We are all clear. No accidents, no major congestion right now. This humidity is not going to stop. 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From the Traffic One Traffic Center, I'm Patty Steele.
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0: It's almost time for your prank call. It's Brooke and Jeffrey in the morning. And there's a guy who's going in for his first ever colonoscopy.
1: Oh,
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0: Lucky son of a gun. 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
0: Because this dude's having some reservations about it. 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
1: No way.
0: All right? Things have changed and the future is now.
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6: Hi, is this Matthew?
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5: Oh, hi.
6: Hi, my name's Dorothy Dimmadome.
5: Dorothy?
6: Yeah. I'm just confirming you have a colonoscopy scheduled with us tomorrow, right? 2:45? Huh?
5: Yes, yeah, I do.
6: Great. So now that we've confirmed your appointment, I just have a list of add-ons you may want to take advantage of.
5: Sorry, add-ons?
6: Yeah,

0: Good morning from the Traffic One Traffic Center. Friday morning traffic moving smoothly. We are all clear right now with no accidents or major congestion. 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From the Traffic One Traffic Center, I'm Patty Steele.
1: I'm Kelly Bennett for SuperTalk Mississippi News. Northern District Public Service Commissioner Chris Brown attended the annual Southern States Energy Board meeting in Biloxi earlier this week.
2: We have a lot of cool things coming, and to the whole state, but specifically to the Northern District. Some real exciting things that puts us on the cutting edge. And one of the things is, the nuclear revolution.
1: He believes it's the most innovative time since Edison discovered the light bulb.
2: Mississippi State, meeting with them over the last 2-3 years, they decided to restart their nuclear engineering minor. So Mississippi State University is going to be producing nuclear engineers. That's for cool. This new wave coming.
1: He told us there were 60 students in the introductory class last semester. For more Mississippi news, find us online at supertalk.fm.
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1: The Trump administration is weighing whether to require labels indicating which beef was produced in the U.S. Fox's Jeff Flock has more.
5: Some people think it's going to be big bureaucracy. Some people think it's going to drive up costs. Some people question, well, what's American beef? Is it raised here? Was it just slaughtered here? And then maybe tariffs that would be imposed against our exports. You know, the reason this all has become an issue is the price of beef. It's not pretty. 64% increase in the last 5 years. The president has tried to bring that down by bringing in more foreign beef from Australia, Mexico. It's not like there's one simple answer to another. It's sometimes a law of unintended consequences, but there you go.
1: A number of factors have resulted in a decrease in the U.S. cattle herd over the past few years. The market has become more reliant on foreign beef imports.
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6: From the Mississippi Power Weather Center, sunny and clear today. We'll have a light breeze throughout the afternoon. Our high around 88. A perfect clear night ahead. It's the beginning of the harvest full moon this weekend. Mostly sunny skies are expected throughout the day tomorrow with no mention of rain Saturday and a high around 88. From the Mississippi Power Weather Center, I'm Patty Steele.

0: was your song of the week for all the fast food workers out there.
1: Yeah. Made me want to go get my order in.
0: Yeah.
1: What it made me want to do.
2: And I do remember, I'm like, I want a McMuffin right now.
1: And I'm sorry, but it's always curly fries. Curly fries are always the answer, in my opinion.
2: Uh-oh, now we're going to get controversial.
1: Yeah, I'm just saying.
0: There's no wrong way to do fast food, though. Let's be honest. And I appreciate everybody who's there for me at 1:30 in the morning when I need them the most.
1: Yes.
0: So thank you.
2: You're so clutch.
0: Text in to 78592. You can tell us what you thought about the song of the week. We'll post the video up on all of our socials with all the lyrics at Brooke and Jeffrey. Yeah.
2: And tell us where you used to work and tell us a funny story.
1: Or send your order in. Jeffrey said he was buying.
3: Yeah, that's what I heard.
1: Yeah, did you hear that?
3: Yeah.
0: Oh, and we're out of time. Oh. All right, that's your song of the week. Phone tap's coming up right after this.
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5: Good morning from the Traffic One Traffic Center. 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It's right there at the intersection. And in Biloxi, we've got an accident in Iberville and Irish Hill. 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From the Traffic One Traffic Center, I'm Patty Steele.
6: 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A pair of former Mississippi corrections officers will spend three decades behind bars for smuggling drugs into a state-run prison. Somalia Funches and Ilea Reed pled guilty to the charges levied against them. Funches pled guilty to possessing meth with intent to distribute it within the Central Mississippi Correctional Facility. Reed pled guilty to possessing a drug known as spice with the intent to distribute it in the same prison. Funches admitted she was paid $500, while Reed admitted she was paid $400 to bring the contraband into the facility.
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6: Oxford police are pushing back against an Ole Miss student's claim that law enforcement dismissed her after she reported being drugged at a local bar. Mary Harvey claims she doesn't remember anything after watching the game Saturday night. She says her mother told her two females found her alone on the curb after she was tossed out by bouncers. The unidentified

0: terrified females apparently called the student's mother, then police. When officers arrived, Harvey says they put her alone in the backseat of an Uber and sent her to her dorm. Police say Harvey didn't tell officers her drink had been tampered with or that she'd been assaulted or a crime occurred. They say they spoke with her family, helped arrange transportation, and remained with her until a driver arrived that two other people were in the vehicle. For more on this story, log on to supertalk.fm.
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12: Good morning from the Mississippi Power Weather Center. Sunny and beautiful today. It is going to be a great weekend. No mention of rain at all. Today's high around 88. Tonight, dry and clear with a low around 68. Saturday, mostly sunny, clear with no mention of rain at all. The high tomorrow around 88. We'll see a few clouds on Saturday night, but the beautiful harvest full moon will be out in all of its glory on Saturday night. From the Mississippi Power Weather Center, I'm Patty Steele.

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0: It's almost time for your prank call. It's Brooke and Jeffrey in the morning. And there's a guy who's going in for his first ever colonoscopy.
1: Oh,
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0: Lucky son of a gun. 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
0: Because this dude's having some reservations about it. Mm. That's why Brooke's going to call as the medical assistant and reassure him this isn't your father's colonoscopy.
1: No way.
0: All right. 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
2: Oh.
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5: Hello?
6: Hi, is this Matthew?
5: This is Matthew calling.
6: I'm calling from Digestive Health Center. I'm one of the medical assistants here.
5: Oh, hi.
6: Hi, my name's Dorothy Dimmadome.
5: Dorothy?
6: Yeah. I'm just confirming you have a colonoscopy scheduled with us tomorrow, right? 2:45? Huh?
5: Yes, yeah, I do.
6: Great. So now that we've confirmed your appointment, I just have a list of add-ons you may want to take advantage of.
5: Sorry, add-ons?
6: Yeah, that's right. Just added service. Maybe you could think of it as a bonus feature.
5: Well, I'm not sure what add-ons mean when it comes to a colonoscopy.
6: There's so many options nowadays. Your first potential add-on, this would be an extra $30, okay? That would be scent. We've got lavender, root beer, or creamy ranch.
5: Oh. What do you mean?
6: What do you mean? What do I mean? Don't you want to smell good?
2: Oh!
5: Ooh, you mean like that would be inside me?
6: Think of it like this. It's like having a little tree car freshener working downstairs in your pants.
5: Oh. I've never heard of that.
6: Oh, people love it. You wouldn't believe the compliments I get on my behind all the time.
5: What?
6: I pick root beer. Very popular.
5: I'm probably going to pass on the scent part.
6: Okay, so now for only $35 extra, we can add a little bit of Super Glide.
2: Oh,
5: I don't even know if I want to know about that.
6: Just imagine doing your business after your procedure, and it's going to feel like Superman shooting to the moon.
2: Oh.
5: I don't even understand what that means. I think I'm going to pass on that one, too.
6: You've heard of dropping the kids off at the pool, right? This is hurling them down the water slide.
5: Wait, isn't that what the purpose of this is, to get all the kids out of the car?
6: I don't think that's the saying, Matthew. But I will tell you, if you want to add it on, we will glide that ramp up. Just coat it for your satisfaction.
5: Okay. Yeah, no, I'm good. I think we just play it safe here because I'm already freaked out being this is my first time getting a colonoscopy.
6: Oh, your first time? Then this is a perfect add-on for you. It's similar to a theme park. We offer on-ride photos.
2: Oh,
5: what does that even mean?
6: Well, that way you can take home a picture to remember the experience by.
5: Oh, okay, lady, this is some kind of joke. This has to be, right?
6: Oh, maybe you don't realize because you haven't done it. You're asleep for the procedure. So how else are you going to commemorate your first time?
5: I don't want that. Who would ever want that?
6: Would you like 2 5x8s or 3 4x6s?
5: Lady, look, I'm sorry. I am already freaking out here. I really don't want a picture of myself getting a colonoscopy.
6: It's not yourself. Your face isn't going to be in the photo.
5: Wait, what?
2: Oh.
5: You're just going to, what, put a picture of my hole in a frame? What are you talking about?
6: We don't provide the frames. That's up to the customer.
5: Okay, look, this whole call is out of control.
6: I like what you did with that hole reference. That's funny.
5: What? No. What are you talking about? Right. No.
6: Listen.
5: Just a colonoscopy, 2:45 p.m., that's it, okay?
6: Okay, you're getting a little upset, so free of charge, you know what? We're going to throw in a prank phone call. How does that sound?
5: Look, I don't want anything. I definitely don't want... Wait,
6: really? Because your wife, Kinsley, she really wanted this prank phone call.
5: Oh, my God.
6: This is actually Brooke from the radio show, Brooke and Jeffrey in the Morning, and your wife emailed us.
5: Oh my God. I was freaking out when you started talking about like the slip and slide and stuff. Oh my God.
6: We just thought you would want something to remember it by. That's all. Mm-hmm. I mean, it doesn't have to be the picture. We could go back to root beer. Ooh, or creamy ranch. Uh-oh. Yum.
5: Yeah, I think I'll go with the root beer over the creamy ranch.
1: I'm Kelly Bennett for SuperTalk Mississippi News. College football fans in Mississippi have plenty of games to choose from this weekend. Ole Miss is coming off a huge win over LSU. They'll take on the Florida Gators on Saturday. Kickoff time is 2:30 p.m., and that game will air on ABC. Mississippi State, which has its first ranked top 25 matchup in years, will host Missouri in Starkville. Kickoff is at 6:45 p.m. on Saturday. That game will air on the SEC Network. Southern Miss will travel to Tulane on Saturday. Kickoff time is 6 p.m. Saturday. You can watch the game on ESPN+. 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
6: From the Mississippi Power Weather Center, sunny and clear today. We'll have a light breeze as we move through the afternoon. Our high around 88. Temperatures are cooling off a little bit in the overnight hours. Clear for tonight. Dry and a low around 68. Saturday, we're expecting mostly sunny skies. Clear with no mention of rain at all. And a daytime high around 88. From the Mississippi Power Weather Center, I'm Patty Steele.
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5: From the Mississippi Power Weather Center, a sunny and beautiful day ahead for us, and it's looking like that for most of the weekend. Dry tonight with a low around 68. Tomorrow, mostly sunny and clear. The high around 88 degrees. Saturday night, the harvest full moon will be in all of its illumination with an overnight low of 70 degrees. From the Mississippi Power Weather Center, I'm Patty Steele.
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1: I'm Kelly Bennett for SuperTalk Mississippi News. Baseball fans are in for a treat this weekend. The Loco Beach Coconuts and the Firefighters, who both play in the Banana Ball League, will entertain the crowd as they face off at Keesler Federal Park in Biloxi at 7 tonight and again Saturday night at 7. Both games will include professional players twisting the traditional game into one that includes choreographed dances and unusual rules like if a foul is caught by a fan, it counts as an out. Jesse Cole created Banana Ball in 2015 with the goal of a fans first entertainment experience that makes baseball fun. Both teams were welcomed by fans when they landed at Gulfport Biloxi International Airport earlier this week. Both of those games are sold out.
2: Did you know that propane can deliver one unit of energy to a home three times more efficiently than electricity? And propane doesn't require trillions of dollars in infrastructure investment like electricity does, with much of the burden falling on those who can least afford it. Propane is ready now. Propane, energy for everyone. For more information, visit propane.com.
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4: 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I'm a seventh-generation farmer in Marshall County. Our family's been in agriculture all these years. There was a farm that we had the opportunity to buy. We went to the land bank. It's just amazing what the land bank can do for somebody who's starting off wanting to build a future in agriculture, and they know land.
3: Mississippi Land Bank, more than just a lender, your partner for land and life.
1: The two Ole Miss students who died earlier this week have been identified. Robert Strang was a junior from Atlanta. Aiden Hamilton was a freshman from Colorado. No official cause of death has been announced, but law enforcement officials say there's no evidence to suggest the cases were related. However, store-bought kratom was found at the scene of both students' passing. Dr. Catherine Pannell, president of the Mississippi State Medical Association, supports a ban on kratom.
5: I know that people say that, you know, that it's a different kind of kratom that's killing people, but the even the natural kratom plant in itself is addictive. Even though you may not die of overdose on the natural kratom plant, you can get highly addictive, and getting off of it is very hard.
1: Investigators are carrying out a drug-related probe and say they're not ruling out foul play.
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15: From the Mississippi Power Weather Center, going to be a clear and sunny weekend. No mention of rain at all. Today, a light breeze in the afternoon with a high around 88. Clear skies overnight, dry with a low around 68. Sunshine expected for the day on Saturday. Clear tomorrow with highs in the upper 80s. From the Mississippi Power Weather Center, I'm Patty Steele.
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4: From the Mississippi Power Weather Center, we have a sunny and warm weekend overall. Go ahead and make those plans. Tonight, our overnight low around 68. Tomorrow, warming up into the upper 80s, near 90 degrees. Saturday, overnight, down to 70 for the low. The harvest full moon will be at its full illumination. Sunday, we're expecting clear skies and sunshine. From the Mississippi Power Weather Center, I'm Patty Steele.
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0: traffic.
1: And the traffic going. Traffic Center, I'm Kyle Curley. Gufford officials cleared an accident. Highway 49 and Creosote Road there in front of the Shell station. In Biloxi, an accident involving just two vehicles. 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
2: 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I'm Caleb Saylor. Government buildings in Jackson County were targeted by bomb threats on Friday morning. Authorities report that two callers allegedly said a bomb had been planted under the coroner's vehicle and that another had been placed across the county's government services complex. The complex is where the sheriff, district attorney, and board of supervisors offices are located. The county health department offices were also evacuated due to the threats. Authorities said a search by police canines found no explosives.

0: or dangerous devices. The two calls have not been confirmed to be linked at this time. Officials said Jackson County has been the subject of threats since the investigation into the death of Nolan Wells began. A grand jury recently decided not to pursue criminal charges in the Ocean Springs teenager's passing. You can find out more by heading on over to supertalk.fm.
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0: Mississippi has seen many economic development wins in recent years. John McKay with the Mississippi Business Alliance credits state leadership for pushing pro-business policies.
3: Hats off to the governor and his team at MPA, Bill Clark and his team. They have been on a hot streak with these announcements lately, and it's really, it's a testament to not only that group of individuals, but really everybody pushing in the same direction. We've had some great policy wins, whether it's tax policy or regulatory environment. We've really put the pieces in place for economic growth and development.
0: He argued that the state needs to build off of this momentum to keep the success coming.
3: We've just got to keep on that. Those workforce issues and education and infrastructure, all those things that we really don't need to lose sight of. Them.
0: Be sure to keep up with all things Mississippi by heading on over to supertalk.fm. I'm Caleb Saylors.
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12: From the Mississippi Power Weather Center, going to be a gorgeous weekend overall tonight. Clear skies, our low going down to 68. Tomorrow, things are going to warm up, though. Sunshine throughout the day, clear skies, and no mention of rain at all, with a daytime high near 90. From the Mississippi Power Weather Center, I'm Patty Steele.
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0: in the Traffic One Traffic Center. I'm Kyle Curley. Harrison County officials working a three-vehicle accident. County Farm just north of Love's there at I-10. Look for delays, especially northbound traffic will be rerouted. And Gulfport officials cleared an accident. Highway 49 southbound in front of Captain D's. 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
2: In the Traffic One Traffic Center, I'm Kyle Curley, Harrison County, working a three-vehicle accident, County Farm, just north of Love's. Also clearing an accident, Canal Road in front of Flying J. In Gulfport, an accident southbound Highway 49 in front of Captain D's, as well as an accident, Tea Garden Pass. When the humidity outside simply won't quit, you can keep your home dry and comfortable with Keith's Heating and Air. 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
3: You're listening to Super Talk News. I'm Caleb Saylor. Operations have returned as normally scheduled at two Mississippi charter schools following a report of a weapon on campus. Smilo Collegiate and Smilo Prep in Jackson are up and running after a brief lockdown on Thursday. Capitol Police officers were dispatched to the scene to determine whether or not a weapon was present. After investigating, law enforcement authorities determined there was no credible threat to the schools. A man accused of shooting another man with a crossbow is behind bars. The Oktibbeha County Sheriff's Office announced that Jonathan Frost was arrested in Arkansas after a brief chase involving law enforcement. Frost is said to have shot the victim along Highway 15 in Maben on Tuesday. The victim was airlifted to medical care and is reported to be in stable condition. For more Mississippi news, head on over to supertalk.fm.
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3: Jackson native Deshaun Ruffin has been cleared to play one more season of college basketball. The former Jackson State standout announced on Wednesday that the NCAA granted him another year. The move by the NCAA was unrelated to its new five-year eligibility rule, nor was Ruffin's additional year the result of a court ruling. Ruffin announced plans to enter the transfer portal in March, so it's unclear at this time where his next landing spot will be. And a fan favorite at the Hattiesburg Zoo has undergone a full renovation. Demetric Kelly has the details.
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6: From the Mississippi Power Weather Center, it is going to be a great weekend overall tonight. Clear skies and a low around 68. Tomorrow, things going to warm up. Sunshine throughout the day. Clear with no mention of rain at all and a high near 90. Overnight Saturday, our harvest full moon at full illumination with an overnight low of 70 degrees. Sunday looking good. Clear, sunny, and warmer with a high around 90. From the Mississippi Power Weather Center, I'm Patty Steele.
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1: Gondola. 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
1: In the Traffic One Traffic Center, I'm Kyle Curley. Gulfport officials clearing an accident, Highway 49 and Crossroads Parkway. Also, Harrison County working an accident on Canal Road just north of the Flying J. Expect delays. 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
2: 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Two men in Oxford were arrested for allegedly selling illegal substances at a retail business in the college town of Ole Miss, where two students recently died alongside store-bought packages of kratom. During the investigation, narcotics agents were able to purchase the illegal substances from Puff's Vape, Tobacco, and Beer Store located on Heritage Drive. Afterwards, the agents were able to obtain and execute a search warrant of the store where more than 500 units of kratom were recovered alongside an assortment of THC cartridges, gummies, and other suspected narcotics. Kratom has been prohibited from possession, distribution, and sale within the city of Oxford since 2019. 51-year-old Yahya Mosley and 18-year-old Islam Muhammad were arrested and charged with possession of Schedule 1 controlled substances with the intent to distribute.
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1: ESPN's Pete Thamel announced on Friday that Southern Miss starting quarterback Ethan Hampton will miss 4 to 6 weeks after fracturing his throwing hand against UConn. Quarterback Landry Liddy will take the reins against Tulane on Saturday, and head coach Blake Anderson is confident in the senior's abilities after his second-half performance in their 48-20 loss to the Huskies.
2: You know, Liddy came in and did a pretty good job in his absence, made a couple mistakes that he needs back. The interception, he can't have. Took a sack on a movement play he should have thrown away, but other than that, he really made really good decisions and got the ball out in space when he needed to and moved the chains with his feet a couple times. So I was glad he was prepared for the moment, and you know, we'll turn it over to him and let him run with it. And I have no doubt he'll do everything he can to be prepared. But you know, it's his offense this week, and we'll see where things lead from there.
1: Kickoff is at 6 p.m. on Saturday in New Orleans.
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17: From the Mississippi Power Weather Center, gorgeous weather for our weekend. Tonight, clear with no mention of rain and an overnight low around 68. Tomorrow, looking good. A light breeze in the afternoon. Mostly sunny, clear, no rain at all. The high tomorrow near 90. Overnight Saturday, get a look at that harvest full moon. It's going to be gorgeous. Sunday, looking good. Clear, sunny, and warmer with highs in the 90s. And northeast winds at 5 to 10 miles per hour. From the Mississippi Power Weather Center, I'm Patty Steele.
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0: Traffic One Traffic Center. I'm Kyle Curley. Look for delays, especially southbound on Highway 49. Earlier accident at Crossroads causing delays in the area. Otherwise, no other major problems to speak of. Please buckle up and drive safe. When the humidity outside simply won't quit, you can keep your home dry and comfortable with Keith's Heating and Air. 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
1: Good evening, Admiral Nation. We are back here at Jim Rose Field in the Admiral Stadium on campus of Gulfport as your Admirals will be hosting the Panthers out of Pascagoula tonight. Another, what is it, Hunter, the alliteration with the hard consonant?
2: Absolutely.
1: Yeah, we had the Petal Panthers.
2: Yeah.
1: We got the Pascagoula
2: Panthers.
1: So here we are tonight. We're going to see how the Admirals respond after that overtime loss. To Petal.
2: Well, the key thing, Harold, and I know that you would love to say this too, don't turn the ball over. That's the most important thing, because realize, and I was talking to the people up in Jackson about this, that it wasn't that they lost the game, it was that they turned the ball over too much.
1: Yeah.
2: And that was the reason that Gulfport lost the game. They scored 21 points in the fourth quarter, you know, where it was just, it wasn't even much of a game after that.
1: Five turnovers.
2: Yes.
1: Three in the first, their first three possessions in the first half were turnovers. And they were able to still keep it within reach and able to make it a ball game.
2: Well, they were in the lead until the last few minutes.
1: Yes, you know, when they took the lead at the in the fourth quarter, and then the Panthers were able to drive the field. But it
2: with
1: just
2: some questionable calls.
1: Questionable calls, but also, you know, some breakdowns on the Admirals' defense that the Panthers were able to take advantage of. The Admirals were in the contest with five turnovers.
2: Yes.
1: You know, when we think about the game last week, the question, I listened to Coach Pinnock's interview with the school newscast, and I was impressed, and I think we talked about it last week, how the quarterback, Jackson Wolverton, did not just collapse.
2: Yeah.
1: He responded.
2: Yep.
1: You know, after the early turnovers, it could have gone either way.
2: Sure.
1: Either really good or gone in the tank and maybe we saw somebody else. But he stayed in it, fought through the mistakes, and of course the coaches believed in him. They kept the calls going, you know, and he's a sophomore.
2: That's
1: Coach
2: right.
1: Pinnick has got to coach him up, and this whole staff has to coach up the sophomore. You're going to have these bumps in the road.
2: That's right. That's right. And as well, you know, the defense just kind of got tired after being on the field so long, Harold. And obviously, with the sun finally going down a little bit here,
1: yes.
2: You know, it's

0: it's definitely going to be an interesting game tonight. Around Pascagoula is the second, the team that has played Gulfport the second most amount of times. Biloxi obviously holds that reign. Gulfport and Biloxi. This is the 101st all-time meeting between these two teams, and Gulfport is obviously holds a pretty big lead in that, 60-37.
1: And of course, the interesting thing about tonight's matchup is the coach across the field,
0: defensive coordinator last year,
1: the defensive coordinator that led the Admirals defense to the state title last year. He is now, Zach Green is the head coach at Pascagoula. One of Coach Pinnock's really good friends. I think maybe he was in his wedding. And
0: that's right.
1: It's just one of those close relationships. I believe he was at Ocean Springs with him and came over here with Coach Pinnock.
0: Yes.
1: And Zach Green, of course, has been trying to institute physicality.
0: Yes.
1: And speed. And you can see that. I watched a little bit of the game last week. You know, when we were following the scores against D'Iberville, it was tight in the first half. And Pascagoula is playing very physical in the trenches and on the line. But D'Iberville was able to take control of the game in the second half.
0: And the main thing that Gulfport has got to be chomping their bits on, Harold, is that Pascagoula has really had a tough time scoring any points.
1: Yes. Yeah. You know, looking at their stats, they have not really lit up the board. They have two victories this year. One of them against Moss Point. They put some points on the board there, but of course Moss Point is a 4A school.
0: And they're a struggling 4A school more than anything else.
1: And they were able to put 17 on region rival Biloxi.
0: Yes.
1: In their wins. But in their losses, they were shut out by D'Iberville, and they also lost to Ocean Springs 22-12. But when you look at this, out of their five non-region games, four of them are against the 7A teams here in Region 4.
0: That's true.
1: So, you know, that scheduling is going to sharpen them up, because 6A down here in Region 4 is one of the toughest regions.
0: Absolutely.
1: In football, you know, because my home school where I teach at, West Harrison, there's talk that we may drop. But as far as football is concerned, it's not going to be that big of a difference.
0: It wouldn't be a difference at all.
1: You know, going there in Picayune, Pascagoula, George County is going to probably be back down on the coast.
0: That's right.
1: So it's, you know, it's six half dozen.
0: Sure.
1: One or the other. But the Panthers have played up, and they're going to be raring to go. And one of the things that we'll talk a little bit here after the break here in the pregame show, before we get ready for the game, the kickoff is 16 and a half minutes away. We want to talk about the defense last week.
0: Yes.
1: And what happened, you know, because they came in pitching two shutouts.
0: Yep.
1: And then Peddle was able to immediately move down the field. And for a big part of the first half, it seemed like we're controlling the line of scrimmage on the defense. But we'll come back after we send it to the studio to hear from some of our partners here on G96.7. Kickoff coming up in 16 minutes.
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1: Here at Jim Rose Field in Admiral Stadium, it is homecoming night. The Sweethearts are being announced on the field here 15 minutes before kickoff. They'll do the court at halftime. You know, Hunter, let's talk a little bit about the defense. And Coach Pinnock, in his interview with the students, said they had a bit of a rude awakening when they got on the field, because they pushed Worrell around.
0: Sure.
1: You know, they

0: they were able to, they were able to have their way with them. Now, Picayune was not a push around.
1: Sure.
0: But they came in with the, they were able to shut out Picayune, came in with the big head after, you know, keeping Laurel zero and dropping 51 points on them. Pedal wasn't going to play that.
1: Well, the biggest difference, and I'm looking at the stats too, Harold, from last week, is not so much just about the turnovers. You know, that's an important factor. The important factor too is that Pedal converted 7 of 15 third downs.
0: Yes, they were able to keep the defense on the field. And what was their fourth down conversion?
1: They just were 0 for 1 on fourth down.
0: But I think maybe you got a little bit.
1: They did not get that many fourth downs, was the biggest problem, too, because of penalties or because of just how they were moving the ball and converting third downs.
0: Yeah. You know, tonight we're going to see, the Admirals are going to see a big rushing attack out of the Panthers, because they run two times for every one time they pass. And they do not throw the ball around a lot. And the Admirals defense, of course, is quick from sideline to sideline.
1: And of course, Harold, one of the things that we've seen, and not only in the Pedal game, but of course in the Laurel game and in the previous game, Picayune, were penalties. Gulfport had a problem with penalties. Last week it wasn't as bad as it was 2 weeks ago and the week before, but Gulfport has to stay off the field instead of committing penalties.
0: Yeah, yes. You know, the defense, they gave up almost 350 yards.
1: Yes.
0: And the difference was, last week, Pedal was able to throw the ball.
1: Yes.
0: You know, they had that big slant route that busted for a big play in the second half. But the ground game, they were able to stop.
1: Yes.
0: And tonight, that is going to be key against the Panthers, is controlling the ground game and controlling the line of scrimmage.
1: Well, and of course, offensively, last week, as we saw with the turnovers, there was not as much running attack with Amaji Frederick or Joseph Thomas. They need to start getting that again. They need to be aggressive on the ground, just like they were in the previous two games.
0: Joseph Thomas and Amaji Frederick both averaged under 4 yards a rush.
1: I'm not sure, but I think it was like around 30 yards.
0: Yeah, it was like 3.6 yards per rush. So let's send it back to the studio here during some of the pregame festivities. We'll be back with about 10 minutes left before kickoff here on G96.7.
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7: Trouble being chased and sacked. In trouble and pulled down. Tipped to the line. Tipped again. Up in the air. The Rebels pick it off.

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2: We're back here at Kimrose Field and Admiral Stadium. 8 minutes from kickoff. The national anthem has been played. The prayers have been said. And the teams are about to take the field here in just a moment. Now, Hunter, before the break, you know, we were talking a little bit about the defense. And what do you look? Let's talk about both sides of the ball. What do you hope to see from the offense tonight?
3: Well, obviously, Harold, no turnovers. We don't want to have turnovers. We also want to keep off the field with penalties.
2: Yes. You know, penalties, you know, they kill drives, and they kill coaches from, you know, just their essence and their being when mistakes like that, that a lot of times are very preventable, you know, that you can control what you do.
3: Well, and Passing Jeweler also, too, with Coach Green, he did lose some big-time talent, but they still have a few Division I offer guys, at least on the defensive back level, on the defensive side of the ball, so they can be able to grab some turnovers. Gulfport needs to set down on offense and not only settle the running game, they need to kind of open up to where they were previously with Laurel and Pickier.
2: Yeah, they, you know, I believe they want to be more balanced tonight.
3: Yes.
2: You know, after the turnovers and getting behind, they had to lean on Wolverton. And one of the things that Pennick talked about is they'd have no doubt in the accuracy of Wolverton.
3: Sure.
2: Wolverton does a very good job of putting the ball where it needs to go. And he had those mistakes. He said they've been working on some cues and trying to just make sure his mechanics are right. Because as a sophomore, you know, coming up playing quarterback in youth league and then middle school, you're probably going to arrive at the high school level with not the best mechanics.
3: Well,
2: and he has a great arm and great accuracy, and they're just going to be working on trying to make him better.
3: And, you know, you and I will both agree, it's tough to come back from a guy that's now a college football quarterback in Mississippi Gulf Coast Community College, who's actually on an undefeated team, Parker Nettles.
2: That's right.
3: And was the state champion last year. It's kind of tough to back that guy up, even if you have the experience.
2: Yeah, and Parker Nettles had a big night last night.
3: Huge night.
2: Yeah, able to come in, replace the injured starting quarterback, and the Bulldogs are able to escape with the win.
3: It's Holmes, absolutely, you know, 28-24.
2: And have they lost a MAC game yet?
3: They have not. They're 4-0 right now.
2: Yes. So. Yeah, we're getting further into the season. And one of the things now I've noticed looking at the schedules, whenever I went to Perk.
3: Yeah.
2: I was in Purgatory somewhere between high school and college. And we had some Saturday games.
3: Yes.
2: I was in the Band of Gold.
3: Yes.
2: Their football season. And we're some Saturday games. But now Thursday night belongs to JUCO football in Mississippi.
3: That's right.
2: And I absolutely hate the NFL plays on Thursday nights because that should be JUCO and junior high football night is Thursday night.
3: And especially since we're already talking about that, you know the NFL is scheduled some Friday night games.
2: Yes, and college games have been scheduled on Friday nights, and it is absolutely, in my opinion, horrendous.
3: That's correct.
2: To have those games on top of the Friday night lights for high school football.
3: 100%.
2: As we hope everybody at home is listening on G96.7 over the air or on the app. You can get it on the app and always stay in touch with Admiral Nation Football. We're under 5 minutes from kickoff. The captains are about to take the field. So besides the offense, Wolverton controlling the game and having a more balanced attack, let's talk, before we go to the defense, special teams.
3: You know, Killebrew has been somewhat consistent. Now, it's kind of hard to measure, you know, from his kicking PATs level, he's been somewhat consistent. Field goals, he is not, because he's not had that many opportunities. And I'm not necessarily saying, Harold, that you need more opportunities, but the opportunities that he's had, they've all been blocked.
2: Yeah, he's 1 of 3 for field goals, but 10 of 13 for PAT, and that's what you want to count on because you do not want to be in a situation as a coach where every PAT is questionable, and I believe Coach Pennick has confidence in the young man.
3: The bigger question on special teams, Harold, is what's going on with Cordarius Payton? I have no idea. I haven't heard any reports on that.
2: Yeah, all I

0: know is what I saw on Facebook.
1: Yes.
0: You know, there is some issues of going into the concussion protocol. And, you know, at one point he wasn't in the game. There's some talk that he kind of talked his way back on the field. But
1: yes,
0: they were able to pull him out. We'll see if we see number six suited up here on the sideline when the teams come out. And there he is right now. He is on the sideline for the toss with the captains.
1: And, of course, as we're talking about Cordarius Payton, he is the kick returner and the punt returner for Gulfport High. He was injured last week. Pretty severe injury against Petal, but we don't know how serious that was.
0: Yeah. And then talking about kicking game, coverage.
1: Yes.
0: I absolutely know they have been working on kick coverage because the coverage teams have been gassed several times.
1: Yeah, just like I have yet to have an interview with Coach Pinnock this year, but I'm certainly sure that he would say that they want to fire some people.
0: Yes, that's what Coach Pinnock said last year.
1: Yes.
0: Because if it keeps getting to the point, you get to where you just kick it out of bounds and give them the ball on the 35.
1: Yep.
0: And we'll see if the kickers can actually get it into the end zone. Here right now, maybe a slight breeze coming from the south where captains are talking. We're waiting the toss here. We'll let you know how that comes out in just a moment. But special team successes last week, a block punt.
1: Yes.
0: And they're able to get hand on another. And on the toss, the Admirals have won the toss, and they elected to defer until the second half. So they will be kicking to the Panthers. They'll be kicking towards the north end zone, toward empty victory lane, right near the main entrance without parking.
1: Yes.
0: If you can't find parking, stay in your car.
1: And
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1: And, of course, you can't find parking by the basketball gym, even though, you know, I was told that there would be some. There's
0: That parking was gone at about 5:30, Hunter.
1: Yep.
0: I think you were getting some beaver nuggets at Bucky's by the time that parking was full.
1: Right.
0: Now the Panthers are taking the field right now. They're in white shirts and blue breeches and the traditional red helmets here at Jim Rose Field. And your Admirals are now in the inflated helmet with the hype video playing on the Jumbotron. They'll be coming out from the south end zone. The football field house is right here behind the south end zone in the inflatable helmet. When you get a chance to talk to Coach Pinnock, I know you want to probably talk about the advantages and the luxury of having the field house right here next to your field instead of having to travel for every game, no matter if it's home or away.
1: Yeah, and of course, Harold, you know, I'm not really even sure what costs more, the field or the scoreboard.
0: And, of course, the lights here are going, blinking on and off as the Admirals are about to take the field. If you got problems with flashing lights, you may want to cover your eyes because we're about to get that underway. And, yeah, I know the light's flashing, but you know what I miss, Hunter? The fireworks behind
1: That's
0: the scoreboard
1: right.
0: at Milner
1: That's
0: Stadium.
1: Right.
0: I am personally... I'm not a boomer.
1: Yeah.
0: Don't call me that, but I'm a traditionalist, and I love the idea of playing on the grass at Milner Stadium.
1: Well, and the only problem with that, Harold, is that if you shoot fireworks off here, I'm not sure you're going to be a fire hazard somewhere with the school.
0: Yeah.
1: Maybe the high school could make some a little bit of a investment in some of the neighbors back here. So.
0: Yeah, but here come your Admirals coming onto the field in defense of their state title. The reigning 7A state champions come into tonight's contest with two victories and one loss in overtime to the Panthers out of Petal. They'll be here taking on the Panthers from Pascagoula tonight here on campus just east of Courthouse Road, south of Victory Lane. We're getting ready to be underway here, Hunter. So,
1: defensively.
0: Yes. Defensively, what do you think they're going to be their keys of the night?
1: Well, I think they're going to have to get back to stopping the running game and create a one-dimensional. Of course, last week in Petal, on that first drive, there was, as you remember, Harold, there was about a 7 or 8-play drive where they just took it to them on the ground. They took them in the air. You want to be able to stop something. You've got the defensive line. You've got Lawrence Robertson. You have Nick Strickland. You have Jordan Fernandez. All of these guys, including Cordette Crandall, the linebacker Victor LaBega, who's been absolutely outstanding.